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1: 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DAB, DAB, DAB, DAB, DAB, DAB, DAB, DAB, DAB, DAB, DAB, DAB, DAB, DAB, DAB, DAB, DAB, DAB, DAB, DAB, DAB, DAB, DAB, DAB, DAB, DAB, DAB, DAB, DAB, DAB, DAB, DAB, DAB, DAB, DAB, DAB, DAB, DAB, DAB, DAB, DAB, DAB, DAB, DAB, DAB, DAB, DAB, DAB, DAB, DAB, DAB, DAB, DAB, DAB, DAB, DAB, DAB, DAB, DAB, DAB, DAB, DAB, DAB, DAB, DAB, DAB, DAB, DAB, DAB, DAB, DAB, DAB, DAB, DAB, DAB, DAB, DAB, DAB, DAB, DAB, DAB, DAB, DAB, DAB, DAB, DAB, DAB, DAB, DAB, DAB, DAB

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1: Music and cooking. 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

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Are you sleeping in your new apartment in Brooklyn? Is there someone else beside you playing with your hair? Making you coffee? Doing the same things I did a little bit differently.